Hey there, Daryl Christensen here, artist down at Dorado 806. Want to welcome you out tonight to join the party in the group show Beyond the Breakers for a celebration of art and our love of the ocean. Inspired by our friends down at Heal the Bay Aquarium, the beach, the marine life, the multiple layers of all things that make this world a wonderful place to be. Come on down. We've got some wonderful, wonderful curation and even a live performance by another coastal artist, Mr. Matt Costa. 6 to 9, come on down. It's going to be a wonderful time, and we look forward to seeing you.

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1: All right. It's a long set. A lot of things happening up here at the station. Frequency modulation. You just heard Yellow with I Love You, Club Mix. The beat, is it really the beat or is it the English beat? I don't know. Maybe they got in trouble. So the beat did Rotating Heads off of Ferris Bueller, I think, soundtrack. Donovan did Mellow Yellow. Ween did Beacon Light. We had something called brand new from Sensor Noise. Sensor Noise did Acid Friends. I know they had a record release party a couple weeks ago. I couldn't make it. LA Locals. Another LA local, Joel Jerome, did Falling Star. And Miami LA Transplants, Donzi, did Penetrate. Came into that set with the selector on my radio. So there you go. Like 30 minutes nonstop. KXLU. And we did hear artist in residence Dero Christensen inviting us all to 806 Broadway in Santa Monica tonight for the Beyond the Breaker show. Matt Costa did the song Sunshine. Maybe we'll get to hear some tunes from him as well. Please join us. This is Plantasia, by the way. Discussing some Moog related music the other day in class, and this is a classic, Mort Garson. Why isn't this coming up on my... It's not coming up. Let me see if I can... There we go. 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

0: So heel to bay is a huge, very important major organization that has saved so many people's health. Because everybody comes to Southern California to go to the water, go to the beach, yes, and surf and go in the water. So Heal the Bay is one of the most vital organizations that has existed in Los Angeles in a very long time.
1: All right, Yuri, thank you. I think you are inspired. Your art is going to be inspired by your tales of the ocean and your surfing history.
0: Well, I hope so. I mean, the only thing that matters to me is that ocean. I mean, when I go in the ocean, all my problems go away. I feel like I'm alone and at one with the earth and the water, Mother Earth, as it were. And I feel peace. And the fact that this woman, Dorothy Green, and Heal the Bay has been able to make that peaceful and clean and wonderful and gorgeous has meant the world to a lot of things.

DJ Shadow gets credit for this, but this is an old promo for 7-Eleven. I think you can only hear that set on KXLU. Pretty confident in saying that. MXF, here for 25 minutes. Sub Rock Nooner. Go, Charlie, go.

Why a group show of super cool artists? Because we think science and art and the ocean and maybe even conservation can be pretty good friends when we all get together. Hey there, Daryl Christensen here, artist down at Dorado 806. Want to welcome you out tonight to join the party and the group show Beyond the Breakers for a celebration of art and our love of the ocean. Inspired by our friends down at Heal the Bay Aquarium, the beach, the marine life, the multiple layers of all things that make this world a wonderful place to be. Come on down. We've got some wonderful, wonderful curation and even a live performance by another coastal artist, Mr. Matt Costa. 6 to 9, come on down. It's going to be a wonderful time, and we look forward to seeing you.

synth music from Coconut Creek in Florida by Cot and Joy. Starting us off on Alien Air Music, an hour, a little bit less than that, of mid-era, followed by some IDM with Tribalish and DMB vibes. This is an excerpt of the song Paper Moons off Shelter and Sound, came out June of last year. We'll also hear the newest release by Dean DeBenedictis called Salvaging the Future. Playlist on alienairmusic.com. My email address, if you'd like to reach out to me, is info@alienairmusic.com. Kick back and enjoy the music.

Filan AF from Chernikov near Poznan in Poland, and he did Momentum Temporis from his release Momentum. Came out in April of last year in a continuation of his previous release called Continuum. Before that, we had Lensflare, who's Andrea Debbie from Guidonia, which is a Roman suburb. Lensflare with Sigma off Berlin Nights. It came out May of 21, conceived over the previous year. Cosby Schwellen before that, who's Alexander Obakov, and another moniker for him. He's from Krasnoyarsk in Russia's Siberian region. Cosmic Schwellen with Deep Space Program from the release Intercosmos came out in June of this year. Relatively new, a journey into the retrofuturistic cosmic synthesis where dreams of the atomic age collide with the cosmic sound of synth music of past eras. Since before that, from Melbourne in Australia with a beautiful ambient track called Tau Sunset. This is off his release called Unreleased Collection, going back to June of 16. Dean De Benedictis before that from the Southern California area, and his latest release, Salvaging the Future, came out in August, available on Spotted Peccary. Dean De Benedictis, also known as Surface 10, he gave us The Outer Links. And before that, Vickertones from London, experimenting with the Behringer Pro synth, and he simply calls it Behringer Pro 1 Does Berlin School, a single track from July of this year, and another improvisation showing more clearly how I create and modify the tones. We started with an excerpt of a song called Paper Moons by Cod and Joy from Coconut Creek, Florida, and his release Shelter and Sound from June of last year. Alien Ear Music heard Sundays 8 to 10 p.m. Pacific Time here on KXLU Los Angeles, KXLU.com, 88.9 on your FM dial. 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And if you'd like to reach out to me, my email address is info@alienairmusic.com. Next up, this is Farrell from Rome doing Spell from his release, A Look Within.

0: KXLU Los Angeles 88.9 FM. Good morning, good morning. You are in the Sonic Temple. My name is Jay Cousineau. We're live here every Wednesday morning from 5 to 6 a.m. Pacific Standard Time. We're here celebrating Wednesday, celebrating hump day halfway through the week. Here to fire you up. Here to provide a little passion, some energy into your morning commute or however you're spending your morning here at 5 a.m. Hopefully you're doing well. The show's all about playing hard rock music. Music that we like to say is fuzzy, crunchy, or distorted is what we do on the show. So you'll hear some hard rock, punk rock, metal adjacent sounds. So hopefully you stick around. Let me know what you think. 310-338-KXLU. You can reach me. You can find me on Instagram, the.sonictemple. But enough of that being said, we're going to get into our favorite opening track of all time. This is Steel Pool Bathtub, and this song is called Soul Cannon. Check this out.
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You're in the Sonic Temple. My name is Jake Cousineau. Let me tell you what you just heard. That was Skinyard doing Gelatin Babies. Before that, the Deadbeats with The Outback. We heard Fugazi with Walkman Syndrome. That's a cool version there because it's off of the recently released Steve Albini sessions from the In on the Killtaker album. Really cool stuff there because, it was originally recorded with Steve Albini, but they weren't big fans of the mix, so they later re-recorded it. But that original full album is available to be purchased. So really cool sound on that album there. A little different, little more lo-fi, but pretty awesome stuff. Before that, the Jesus Lizard with Nub. That was off their GOAT album. We heard Young Widows with Old Skin. And we started the set off, as we always do, with Steel Pool Bathtub Soul Cannon. And they've got a show coming up, I think, in the Bay Area in about a week or so. They're playing with Wife, who's a really cool band from the San Francisco Bay Area. I saw open for them last year, I believe. So yeah, really cool. If you're in the area, go support the homies. Steel Pool Bathtub. Right now we have some King Tubby dub reggae in the background. Track called Say So off of the King Tubby Meets Rockers Uptown album. And that's the scoop. It's 5:25 a.m. Hope your morning is going pretty well. Hopefully you've got some caffeine in you. I say it takes about 3 cups of coffee for me to get to the state to be able to do this radio show. Let me know how many cups of coffee it takes you to get up and at it at Wednesday morning at 5 a.m. 310-338-KXLU. If you have any music recommendations, you can also hit me up. Find me on Instagram, the.sonictemple. Trying to keep it hard rock, trying to keep it punk rock rooted. And yeah, that's the deal today. We're going to keep the show going, have some new-ish, I guess now it's 3 years old, but some new-ish Mudhoney for you off of their latest album entitled Plastic Eternity. And I believe they have some shows coming up in Australia, if I'm not mistaken. Hopefully they'll make it back to the States one of these days. Just a privilege to see live. What a great band. This song is called Move Under.

KXLU Los Angeles 88.9 FM. You're in the Sonic Temple. My name is Jake Kuzno. We just heard The Milkshakes. That song was called She'll Be Mine. Before that, The Urinals with I'm a Bug. We heard Destroy All Monsters with Fast City. That's a really cool band I recently discovered. This has members of the MC5 and the Stooges in it. Ron Ashton on guitars. Michael Davis on bass there. Pretty awesome stuff. A little lesser known Detroit band, which I'm going to do a deep dive in. Destroy All Monsters. Before that, Monster Magnet with Medicine. We heard Caius with 100 Degrees. And we started that set off with Mudhoney. That song was called Move Under. And looks like we've got about 15 minutes of the show left. I'm going to try to stay here a little longer if I can. The next DJ doesn't come until 7, so, you know, maybe we'll just start doing a two-hour show. I think I might have to start doing that. But hopefully your morning's going well. If you have any recommendations, hit me up, 310-338-KXLU. And, you know, we're gonna... Oh, before we get into the next song, if you're a Loyola Marymount University goer, let's be careful of the hand, foot, and mouth that's going around. I've been encountering many students who have been getting hand, foot, and mouth. I don't know why, let's be careful out there, because that's rough. That's rough. I hope no DJs have that. That would spread pretty easily. But with that being said, we're going to get the tunes going. Have some T-Rex for you here. This track is called 20th Century Boy.

KXLU Los Angeles, 88.9 FM. You're in the Sonic Temple. My name's Jake Cousineau. Have some King Tubby right now in the background. We just heard The Velvet Underground. That song was called I Heard Her Call My Name off of the White Light, White Heat album. Before that, The Modern Lovers with I Wanna Sleep in Your Arms. We heard The Monkees doing I'm Not Your Steppin' Stone, later covered by Minor Threat. Both versions pretty awesome, but that original version, really proto-punky there by the Monkees. Before that, The Head Coats with Troubled Times, and we started that set off with T-Rex. That song's called 20th Century Boy. And if you're new to the show, we're here Wednesday mornings, technically 5 to 6 a.m., playing some hard rock music for you, music that's fuzzy, crunchy, and distorted. I'm going to stay maybe 10-ish minutes later today, but in the future, maybe I'll just stay here till 7. We'll see about that. But you can find me, the.sonictemple. Give me a call, 310-338-KXLU. Always looking for new music. Always looking for some recommendations. And, you know, we have some live interview stuff in the works. Potentially some live band sessions. So stuff is cooking. And it's getting pretty fun here at KXLU. But we'll do a couple more songs before I get out of here. This next track, we're just gonna go with some rockers here. Got some Blue Cheer doing a little cover here. The song's called I Can't Get No Satisfaction.

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You're in the Sonic Temple. My name is Sonic Temple. My name is Jay Kuzno. We just heard some Rush. That song is Finding